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0: Hey, it's Steven. I'm from Richmond. I want my rock.
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my name is Claudia Ray. The word spread out that if you have a house that it was built before 1978, the Harris County had this program that it was completely free, and they will come out and test the house for lead. I was not aware of all the damage that lead can cause, especially to kids. My window is pretty old, and the window near the restroom as well. And my kids are always playing outside and inside the bedroom near the window.

Eagle Fest is just 3 nights away. You still have a chance to get in. Text the keyword TOP, T-O-P, to 60796. 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Remember, it's ZZ Top, Cheap Trick opening up the show. It's up at the Woodland Saturday night with Houston's Eagle.

0: 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And that's what she said.
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0: I'm Chad from Conroe. I want my rock.
1: 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I want my rock.
2: 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Houston's Eagle is my spot to rock.

Houston's classic rock, The Eagle and Doug O'Brien. On social media, somebody has put out a list of things you can do if you're super rich that the rest of us cannot. And one of them was have a private concert. So if you were rich, who would you hire for a private show? Hit me up on Facebook with your answer, at Houston's Eagle.

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0: 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Which is a problem because this is an introduction. 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Rick Nielsen's been throwing guitar picks into crowds for decades, and there's no evidence he's ever run out. 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

the Eagle Houston's classic rock. I'm Doug O'Brien. On this date, 1986, Don Johnson, back during his Miami Vice days, released an album called Heartbeat. It actually did pretty well. He had a hit single on it. But let's talk about Eagles 80s at 8, real rock from the 80s. What do you want to hear tonight? You can get your request in now on Facebook at Houston's Eagle.

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0: Big stages, bigger songs. KHPT Conroe, KGLK Lake Jackson. 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
1: The VMAs were just this past weekend, and at the very first MTV Video Music Awards back in 1984, our first song tonight won the first ever Video of the Year. It cost about 90 grand, and back in 1984, that was a lot of money. It used cutting-edge effects to turn Rick Ocasek into everything from a fly to a monster. Director Jeff Stein said it was made for, quote, audiences raised on television, drugs, and rock and roll, end quote, which is probably why it became a top 10 hit that year. You might think. The Eagles, 80s at 8.

the Eagles 80s at 8. I'm Doug O'Brien. After a near-fatal overdose left Eddie Money unable to walk for almost a year, he had some coming back to do. After all, it's what he did for a living. This is the lead single from his comeback album, No Control, Think I'm in Love. The Eagles 80s at 8.

my name is Claudia Ray. The word spread out that if you have a house that it was built before 1978, the Harris County had this program that it was completely free, and they will come out and test the house for lead. I was not aware of all the damage that lead can cause, especially to kids. My window is pretty old, and the window near the restroom as well. And my kids are always playing outside and inside the bedroom near the window.

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I'm Doug O'Brien. It's your Eagles 80s at 8. And U.S. radio was slow to embrace Duran Duran, but we all remember that MTV wasn't. And that's the reason they broke through here in America. From 1982, Hungry Like the Wolf.

The Eagles 80s at 8. I'm Doug O'Brien. Before Tom Cochran had a solo hit with Life as a Highway, he was in the band Red Rider, and he almost backed away from this song after management told him the lyrics were too heavy. Then, the night they recorded the demo, he found out John Lennon had been murdered. He remembered how Lennon always spoke his mind, so Tom Cochran decided he wasn't going to water down anything with this song, and he didn't think it would be a hit because it was so different. But it became Red Rider's biggest song off the album As Far As Siam from 1981, Lunatic Fringe. The Eagles 80s at 8.

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Houston's classic rock, The Eagle and Doug O'Brien. More than $10 million worth of cocaine that was stored at a Fiji court as evidence was found to have been replaced with flour. My question is, how exactly did they find out? It kind of sounds like an episode of Miami Vice. Houston's classic rock, The Eagle. Something's up there.

Loud, live, and lethal. Oh, yeah. 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The heartbeat of America is rocking the woodlands Saturday night. Houston's classic.

my name is Claudia Ray. The word spread out that if you have a house that it was built before 1978, the Harris County had this program that it was completely free, and they will come out and test the house for lead. I was not aware of all the damage that lead can cause, especially to kids. My window is pretty old, and the window near the restroom as well. And my kids are always playing outside and inside the bedroom near the window.

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So why not win that money? 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

Houston's classic rock, The Eagle. I'm Doug O'Brien. They actually filmed the Stones building this song in the studio, so you can watch the arrangement take shape almost from scratch. The name of the movie? Same as the song. Sympathy for the Devil, Houston's classic rock, The Eagle.

Houston's classic rock, The Eagle. I'm Doug O'Brien. An early version of this next song was played for the record label. They thought it sounded like a funeral march. What did it really sound like? Iconic. Houston's classic rock, The Eagle.

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Just as I thought.

my name is Claudia Ray. The word spread out that if you have a house that it was built before 1978, the Harris County had this program that it was completely free, and they will come out and test the house for lead. I was not aware of all the damage that lead can cause, especially to kids. My window is pretty old, and the window near the restroom as well. And my kids are always playing outside and inside the bedroom near the window.

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0: 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I want my rock.
1: 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I want my rock.
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If you haven't heard, the Astros lost to the White Sox today, 7-3. That wraps up the season for the Astros. They're done. At least they made it to the postseason, so congratulations on that. 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

Houston's classic rock, the Eagle. Weather tonight, partly cloudy. Low tonight's going to be 80. Tomorrow, get ready for thunderstorms. By the afternoon, it's going to be considerably cooler, 89 for a high. Houston's classic rock, the Eagle.

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my name is Claudia Ray. The word spread out that if you have a house that it was built before 1978, the Harris County had this program that it was completely free, and they will come out and test the house for lead. I was not aware of all the damage that lead can cause, especially to kids. My window is pretty old, and the window near the restroom as well. And my kids are always playing outside and inside the bedroom near the window.

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2: 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I'm from Kima, Texas. Houston's Eagle is my spot to rock.

The world's best economy airline was named. It's Singapore Airlines. 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Houston's Eagle.

Houston's classic rock, The Eagle. It looks like male birth control could be here very soon, and a lot of guys are eager to try it. And I'm like, that's great. You go first and let me know what stops working. 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

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The heartbeat of America is rocking the woodlands Saturday night. 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

my name is Claudia Ray. The word spread out that if you have a house that it was built before 1978, the Harris County had this program that it was completely free, and they will come out and test the house for lead. I was not aware of all the damage that lead can cause, especially to kids. My window is pretty old, and the window near the restroom as well. And my kids are always playing outside and inside the bedroom near the window.

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my name is Claudia Ray. The word spread out that if you have a house that it was built before 1978, the Harris County had this program that it was completely free, and they will come out and test the house for lead. I was not aware of all the damage that lead can cause, especially to kids. My window is pretty old, and the window near the restroom as well. And my kids are always playing outside and inside the bedroom near the window.

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1: 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I want my rock.
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The scars of combat aren't always visible, but they're just as real. 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Call the Combat

0: my name is Claudia Ray. The word spread out that if you have a house that it was built before 1978, the Harris County had this program that it was completely free, and they will come out and test the house for lead. I was not aware of all the damage that lead can cause, especially to kids. My window is pretty old, and the window near the restroom as well. And my kids are always playing outside and inside the bedroom near the window.
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1: 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How are you? 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

my name is Claudia Ray. The word spread out that if you have a house that it was built before 1978, the Harris County had this program that it was completely free, and they will come out and test the house for lead. I was not aware of all the damage that lead can cause, especially to kids. My window is pretty old, and the window near the restroom as well. And my kids are always playing outside and inside the bedroom near the window.

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7: If it alters your mind,

my name is Claudia Ray. The word spread out that if you have a house that it was built before 1978, the Harris County had this program that it was completely free, and they will come out and test the house for lead. I was not aware of all the damage that lead can cause, especially to kids. My window is pretty old, and the window near the restroom as well. And my kids are always playing outside and inside the bedroom near the window.

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7: I'm Altima Morgan of Morgan & Morgan. 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We see it every day. 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

my name is Claudia Ray. The word spread out that if you have a house that it was built before 1978, the Harris County had this program that it was completely free, and they will come out and test the house for lead. I was not aware of all the damage that lead can cause, especially to kids. My window is pretty old, and the window near the restroom as well. And my kids are always playing outside and inside the bedroom near the window.

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1: Overall, traffic's in pretty good shape. A little bit of heavy traffic. 610, the North Loop westbound between Irvington and 45, the North Freeway. It's also starting to bog down a little bit in the Baytown area. East Freeway eastbound between Monmouth and Crosby Lynchburg. That's traffic. More with the Outlaw Dave Show next on Houston's Eagle.
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9: 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Sweet swirling is so
10: 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I'm Misty from Texas. 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
0: 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I saw Elvis in the Astrodome. I fought my heart, I battled with the booze. I've had my picture on the cover of the public news.
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1: Morning.
2: I know I said we weren't going to come to work today if we got swept by the White Sox, but that is what happened nonetheless.
1: Uh-huh. I'm sorry. That's unfortunate.
2: Not as unfortunate as the 0-3 start from the Texans, but yeah, okay. I appreciate your compassion.
1: Yeah.
2: Wait a minute. Your fiance, where's he from again?
1: Oh, he's a Giants fan. I know.
2: I know. Okay, look. You know, Mrs. Outlaw, a North Texasite, if that's a thing, dancing around. What day's Tuesday next week? Like, it's Tuesday. She goes, that's right. It's just Tuesday.
1: What?
2: Oh, well, when we eliminated the Rangers last weekend, that's what I was saying. You know what day it is in Dallas on Tuesday?
1: Oh.
2: She's like, what day? I go, Tuesday.
1: So,
2: yeah,
1: that's
2: so
1: mean.
2: A little back up in my face. And that's okay because went and ate enchiladas last night at Chewy's. Woke up this morning, made ham steaks because that's what a champion does. Gets back up, starts training for next time.
1: Exactly.
2: Yes.
1: Be a goldfish. That's from Ted Lasso.
2: Thought it was from Finding Nemo. Okay. $1,000 minutes, couples counseling, and a brand new secret sound, ladies and gentlemen. Jackpot is
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1: Morning.
0: Morning. Did you get your Eagle Fest t-shirt? Limited edition.
1: I sure did.
0: All right. Did you look at the proofs for the Harley High Roller?
1: It sure did.
0: You know, we're going to be displaying that motorcycle at Eagle Fest.
1: Yeah.
0: First chance to get a key. Going to be there at the Brian White suite, also in the launch party.
1: Woo! Fun.
0: Woo!
1: Woo! We're going to have the giant die to roll.
0: Dice. Okay. I think die is singular. Yesterday,
1: no, it's
0: I was
1: one
0: confused.
1: Dice, two die.
0: No, it's one die, two dice.
1: Really?
0: Those of you that didn't hear, what was the guy's name? Was something Heckler? Glenn Heckler.
1: Glenn
0: Heckler yesterday got the $645. 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
0: Identify the secret sound. If you've been playing along and you hadn't heard, the secret sound was a plastic jug
1: of milk
0: being opened with the seal and everything.
1: Yeah. But we've got a new sound.
0: That's right. Coming up this morning at 7:15. Also, it is 2112 day in the 713. We've got tickets to go see Rush tonight at the Toyota Center.
1: Yeah.
0: The 50-something tour. That's exciting.

my name is Claudia Ray. The word spread out that if you have a house that it was built before 1978, the Harris County had this program that it was completely free, and they will come out and test the house for lead. I was not aware of all the damage that lead can cause, especially to kids. My window is pretty old, and the window near the restroom as well. And my kids are always playing outside and inside the bedroom near the window.

0: 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It's Outlaw Traffic.
1: They're working on a wreck in Lamarck on 45, the Gulf Freeway southbound. It's at FM 519. It is backing you up about 7 or 8 minutes. There's also a crash over on the west side, West Sam Houston Tollway northbound at Briar Forest in the two left lanes. That's causing a bigger delay, almost 20 minutes from Westheimer. That's traffic. More with the Outlaw Dave Show next on Houston's Eagle.
0: Nothing this loud has ever come out of the sky.
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0: without the copay, a relationship reckoning.
1: That's what she said.
0: Thanks to Noskala Casino, the luckiest spot in Texas. You've known Aaron for 30 years. You've watched him grow from a young boy to a young man to now a grown-up.
2: Yes.
0: Including you, what is his body count?
2: Oh, goodness. I have no idea. I would say probably like

0: Hello.
1: Tori, it's Outlaw Dave and Lana from Houston's Eagle. I think you're expecting our call.
0: Yes, sir.
2: Hi.
0: Hi.
1: We're playing a little game called That's What She Said. It's just so that we can say that silly catchphrase as many times as possible.
2: Correct.
0: Okay.
1: Tori, how long have you and Aaron been together?
0: We've been together for about 2 years, but we've known each other for like 30.
1: But I'm sorry, you said you've been together for 2 years, but known each other for how long?
0: Like 30 years.
2: 30? Were you neighbors? Did you go up together?
0: Yes, we were there.
2: Oh. So how'd you finally get together?
0: We just did together. It was my best friend's brother, so we kind of were around each other every day.
2: Oh.
1: The whole time you were growing up, did you have the hots for him?
0: No, not really.
2: He had the hots for you.
1: I bet.
0: Yes, he did.
1: He just wore you down. It took 30 years to wear you down.
2: Happens that way.
0: Yeah.
2: Sometimes.
1: Okay. I think Aaron signed you guys up for this game.
0: Yes, he did.
1: This is fun. Then question number one, because you've known Aaron almost his whole life.
0: Yes.
1: What is his biggest fear?
0: Biggest fear. I think it would be losing me at this point.
1: Oh, look at that.
2: Well, no kidding. It took him 30 years to get you.
0: Yeah.
1: And does he need to worry about losing you? Is there...
0: No.
1: Wait, what?
0: I don't think he needs to worry about it. He just... I don't know.
1: You know, men sometimes obsess about things because we're worriers.
0: Yes.
1: Who is more likely to cry during a movie or a sad, emotional TV show or commercial, I guess, in some instances?
0: Oh, that would be me.
1: You?
0: Yes.
1: What's your easy button? Well, what is it? Is it animals? Is it...
2: Babies. Soldiers coming home.
0: Yeah, a little bit of all of that. Well, guys, I'm going to tear up on it.
1: Okay. You've known Aaron for 30 years. You've watched him grow from a young boy to a young man to now a grown-up.
0: Yeah.
1: You guys have been together for several years now.
0: Yeah.
1: Including you, what is his body count?
0: Oh, goodness. I have no idea. I would say probably like 10.
1: 10.
2: 10. It's a good round number.
1: Yeah, it's a good round number. All okay. Right. Let's grab Aaron. Don't go anywhere. What's Aaron do?
0: He works in the oil.
1: Well, that's a good business to be in. I've been watching Landman. And I know that we are going to be hooked on oil for the rest of my children's grandchildren's lifetime.
3: Hello.
1: Aaron, Outlaw Dave, and Lana from Houston's Eagle.
4: Hey, how you doing?
1: Good, boss. How are you?
4: I'm all right.
1: We just got off the phone with Tori. I say off the phone. She's still here with us, so she can hear you. But she's already answered our three questions, and now it's your time to see if you can shine.
4: All right.
1: You guys been together for a couple years now, right?
4: Yeah. I think this summer will be 2 years.
1: Okay. All right. We asked her the three questions.
4: All right.
1: The first question is, what is Aaron's biggest fear, the thing he is afraid of the most? What did she say it was?
4: What would Tori say? Oh, man, that is a tough one. I don't really know what I'm scared of. I really hate losing her.
1: Yep, that's it. That's what she said. That is what she said.
4: Hell yeah.
1: Then we had to ask her, like, why?
4: Oh, man.
1: Should he be worried? She's like, no, he's got this.
2: Why are you worried about that?
4: Man, I put a lot of work into getting with her over the years. And
1: 30 years.
2: So we heard.
4: She finally gave in to me.
1: Yep.
2: Good for you,
1: Aaron. That's where we are. All right. You wore her down.
4: Yeah, it's true time.
1: Match three, we get the grand prize. Now, question number two. Who's more likely to cry during a movie or a sad TV show or even a Hallmark commercial?
4: Oh, that's her. All day, that's her.
1: Yeah.
2: Yeah.
1: Yeah, that's what she said. All right, two for two. Come out of the gate strong.
2: Good job, Aaron.
1: 2 years together, but 30 years knowing.
2: Yeah.
1: Here we go. Last question, and it put her to the test.
4: Oh, God.
1: We said, counting you, Tori, what do you think Aaron's body count is? What did she say?
4: Oh, man. Hold on a second. Let me do some counting real quick.
1: Maybe try to count about the ones that she would know about.
4: All right.
2: By dates, places, cities.
1: Listen to her. body. What's your body count?
2: Yeah, come on.
4: It's 10.
1: Boom! That's what she said!
4: You're kidding me. Are you serious right now?
1: No, you nailed it!
2: Nice!
4: Woo. Oh, come on.
1: Yeah, so, baby!
4: I was really nervous about this. I was like, I don't know how good she knows me.
2: So really, it's 3.
1: Well, she's been paying attention, even though she said she wasn't really paying attention.
4: Yeah.
1: 30 years! Fabulous night on the town, courtesy of the Outlaw Dave Show.
4: Oh, that's what's up.
1: Congratulations, you guys. Sometimes what we're looking for is right in front of us the whole time.
4: Heck yeah, man.
2: Aw.
1: Thank you so much for playing our little game called
2: That's What She Said.
1: We got to say it like 5 or 6 times.
2: No.
1: We love that.
4: All right, I appreciate y'all.
1: Coming up next, $1,000 a minute. 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
2: Accident still working in Lamarck. It's going to be on 45, the Gulf Freeway southbound at FM 519. It has you backed up about 7 or 8 minutes. Good news over on the west side. The wreck on the West Sam Houston Tollway northbound in Briar Forest is now gone. That backup quickly and widening from West Park. That's traffic. More with the Outlaw Dave Show next on Houston's Eagle.
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1: I want money!
2: Let's do this!
0: Thanks to attorney Brian White. Get Brian, get paid. Lights are on, clock is hot, and it's go time.
3: Hello.
4: Joel, Outlaw Dave, and Lana from Houston's Eagle. You know why we're calling, pal.
3: Yeah, $1,000 Minute.
4: That's right. You signed up for it. You've been here before. You know the drill. It's easy until it's not.
3: There you go. Do my best.
4: Lana?
5: What? Yes.
4: She's over there laughing at you.
5: No, I'm laughing at you, not Joel.
4: You're laughing at me?
5: Yes.
4: What are you laughing at me for?
5: Well, it's easy till it's not.
4: Okay.
3: Well, he's got a good sense of humor.
5: Yeah, he's got jokes.
4: Because I'm married, and it's easy till it's not.
3: All right.
4: All right, right. Joel.
5: So I've heard.
4: Laugh it up, funny girl. Yeah. She's getting married next year. All right, Joel, are you ready?
3: Yeah, I'm ready.
4: Lana, are you ready?
5: Yes.
4: I'm going to start the clock. What color are Dorothy's slippers in The Wizard of Oz?
3: Red.
4: What fruit is the main ingredient in guacamole?
3: Avocado.
4: What planet is known as the Red Planet?
3: Saturn.
4: What is 15...
3: Mars.
4: What is 15... I've got it. 15% of 200.
3: 30.
4: What is the capital of Australia?
3: Sydney.
4: What organ pumps blood through your body?
3: Heart.
4: What civilization built the pyramids at Giza? The
3: Egyptians.
4: What band recorded Bohemian Rhapsody?
3: Freddie Mercury. Pass.
4: How many players per team on a basketball court?
3: 5.
4: Who wrote Romeo and Juliet?
3: Shakespeare.
4: What band recorded Bohemian Rhapsody?
3: Oh, man.
5: Oh, come on.
4: Man.
5: Queen.
4: Scalabouche, do you do Queen. The fandango? Thought about the lightning.
5: Very frightening.
4: Galileo.
3: I had heart.
5: And the only other one that you missed, Joel, is the capital of Australia. It's not Sydney. It's Canberra.
4: Canberra? What the hell's Canberra?
5: The capital.
4: Really?
5: Well, the capitals aren't always the biggest places.
4: Never heard of Canberra.
5: No, me neither.
4: I've is that where the koala bears are from?
5: Most probably.
3: Well, I feel better about... I had heart stuck in my mind, but I feel better about missing Queen. I wouldn't have gotten the Australian capital.
4: Yeah, no, I would have guessed Sydney just like he did.
5: Yeah.
4: All right,
5: yeah.
4: You got all the rest of them right. You saved yourself on the Red Planet. Yes, it is, in fact, Mars. And you know what I want to do? You know, Joel... Tomorrow is Rush down at the Toyota Center. I don't know if you know this. The tickets are really in demand.
3: Oh, I know.
4: Would you like a pair of Rush tickets?
3: Yes.
4: That's what I'm talking about.
5: Goodness.
4: Joel's going to Rush.
5: Yeah,
4: beats
5: Joel.
4: Like a poke in the eye. Sign up today at HoustonsEagle.com for your chance.
5: In the hot seat.

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Oh, yeah. 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The heartbeat of America is rocking the Woodlands Saturday night. Houston's classic rock.

0: stories. She's got stories. What kind of stories does Lana have? Weird stories, scary stories, stories that make you talk. Gross out stories, cringe out stories, even stories about monkeypox. Oh, stories. She's got stories. Here's Outlaw Dave and Lana now.
1: Winning at all costs.
2: Absolutely.
1: How far would you go to win a bet? But first...
2: Well, I'm still thinking.
1: I know, right?
2: What's the bet? How much?
1: $80, and I'll tell you in a minute, but first...
2: $80?
1: Do you know that the U.S. once trained dolphins for military work for the U.S. Navy? They conducted research. Dolphins and sea lions have been trained to locate objects underwater and perform specific military-related tasks, and the program still continues today.
2: That's the Coast Guard for you.
1: A company says they can make clouds rain using a drone.
2: Oh.
1: That's frightening.
2: Manipulating the weather. I didn't think it was actually possible.
1: I didn't think it was possible. Now we know it is. They did this with rain clouds over Alaska, but the thing is that it ended up kind of making snow instead of rain, but still.
2: What could go wrong?
1: Winning at all costs, this 22-year-old guy in North Carolina was hospitalized because he took... a bet.
2: Okay.
1: It involved Pop Rocks, Coke, Coca-Cola, and a turkey baster. Any guesses?
2: Oh, my God.
1: Yeah.
2: Self-inflicted pain and damage?
1: Oh, yeah. Within minutes, he had severe abdominal pain. He started bleeding from his bum.
2: Oh.
1: His friends had to call 911.
2: Not urethral pain.
1: No. The other. Okay, no. Anal. Anal pain.
2: No.
1: He ended up getting an infection. He could have died.
2: Could have.
1: He did win the $80, but he said, you know what? It wasn't worth it.
2: So that's not a bet. That's a dare.
1: Well, no. They were like, bet you won't.
2: Okay. We can agree to disagree.
1: Okay.
2: Jesse Smollett.
1: Okay.
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4: 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It's Outlaw Traffic.
7: Wreck still there on 45, the Gulf Freeway, southbound at FM 519 Main Street. Got you backed up 20 minutes at least from FM 1765. Now we're getting reports of a wreck on the Crosby Freeway, westbound approaching I-10. Just starting to back it up from Mercury. That's traffic. More with the Outlaw Dave Show next on Houston's Eagle.
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2: Get it?
1: Yeah. Got it. Okay. Who's this?
3: It's Carmichael.
1: Carmichael, here is the secret sound. Tell me if you hear it. Hold on. Did you hear it?
3: Yes, I did.
1: I'm going to play it again. Okay. For all the marbles, it's not a lot. It's just
2: something. It's a gas.
1: Well, it's a fill up.
2: Yep.
1: What is, Carmichael, the secret sound?
3: It is a brad gun.
1: A brad gun.
2: What is that?
3: Yes.
1: You don't know what a brad gun is? Tell her what a brad gun is, Carmichael.
3: It shoots little nails in the trim.
1: Furniture, trim, stuff like that.
2: So what? It shoots nails?
1: Well,
2: a nail gun?
1: It's not a brad gun.
2: Brad gun?
1: Yes.
2: Oh.
1: It's not.
2: I've never heard of it, but it is not.
1: And it's also not a nail gun. Do we eliminate that or should
2: Let's eliminate a nail gun because I said it.
1: All right. Because you said it.
2: Because I said it.
1: All right.
2: Yeah.
1: All right. So.
2: All right. How much we got?
1: I'm throwing a sawbuck in.
2: What is a sawbuck? What is happening today?
1: $20.
2: What?
1: $20. So tomorrow.
2: I got 50 cents.
1: Oh my God. 128.
2: Exactly. You know,
1: that's
2: I like it.
1: Tomorrow,
2: evening.
1: Coming up in a few minutes, it's the relationship reckoning that we call.
2: That's what she said.
4: Yes.
1: Our third and final question. You know how this goes. It's a little bit sticky.
4: All right.
1: What would you say his biggest turn on is that he might be embarrassed if he had to admit it on the radio?
4: He has a really big.
5: This is the home of the $1,000 minute, and that's what she said. The Outlaw Dave Show on Houston's Eagle. Houston's Eagle. It's outlaw traffic.
6: Well, we got a couple of new accidents reported on 45. One of them is going to be southbound on the North Freeway at Shepherd. It's got you backed up about 6 minutes from West Road. The other one is on the Gulf Freeway northbound approaching 610, the South Loop. That's already causing a 6 to 8 minute delay from airport. That's traffic. More with the Outlaw Dave Show next on Houston's Eagle.
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1: And Outlaw David Lauder from Houston's Eagle.
0: Hi, how are you?
1: Good morning. You signed up for a little game we call
2: That's What She Said.
0: I'm excited.
1: Could be an adventure day trip to the Noskala Casino with your favorite radio host, or it could be a specialty pizza from Pink's Pizza, or a pair of monogrammed koozies.
2: Not monogrammed, Dan.
1: How long have you and Carlo been together?
0: We have been dating for 2 years.
1: Are you guys cohabitating now?
0: Yes.
1: Okay. Question number one, who said I love you first?
0: He did.
2: Yes.
1: Why are you excited about that, Lana?
2: Well, because it's always awkward when the woman says it first. The man leaves us hanging.
1: So if I'm remembering right, Lana, you never say it back. So
2: no, I never say it first. I say it back.
1: Did you say it back when he said it to you?
0: I did. I did say it back because I do love him.
1: Was there a special moment that he just looked at you and said, oh my God, I love you?
0: It was actually... He was having a little bit of a homesick moment. His family's from Guatemala, and he came here by himself. And he was just kind of teary-eyed, so I drove. I used to live in Pearland. He lived in the med center, and I drove over. And I think that was just the moment that he realized that he loved me, and that's when he told me.
1: I love it.
2: That's nice. Yeah.
1: Yes. We are here to nurture and elevate one another.
2: Exactly.
1: In a cocoon of love.
2: Yes.
1: Question number two. If he could give a TED talk on anything, what is it that he considers himself to be an expert on?
0: Oh, God. He's a very sciencey type of guy, but I can't pinpoint exactly what part of science. Yes. He just graduated with his bachelor's in biochem, minoring in physics.
2: Oh.
0: So he gets really, really amped up about anything that he can break down. I love to ask him all these random questions when it just comes about, and he will sit there and talk my ear off for 30 minutes about why that is and why it changes the colors that it is. But I wouldn't be able to pinpoint the exact thing. He just is really great with science, and he will gladly break down.
2: Science. That's a good one.
1: We will accept science as the answer because neither one of us is qualified to expound on either one of those, biochemistry or physics.
0: Yes.
1: Our third and final question, you know how this goes. It's a little bit sticky.
0: All right.
1: What would you say his biggest turn-on is that, well, he might be embarrassed if he had to admit it on the radio?
0: He has a really big turn-on for me in glasses.
2: You in glasses?
0: Me in glasses. He has a weird, weird fetish about me in glasses.
1: There is nothing.
2: It's like the hot secretary kind of situation.
1: I was thinking more like Ashley Banfield or the lady at the library when I was in high school.
0: Right.
2: Right, or like from She's All That, and she takes off her glasses and all of a sudden she's hot.
0: Right, and then the hair whips down.
2: Yeah, it takes off her ponytail.
1: Okay, all right, y'all. Let's get Carlo on the phone with us. Remember not to shout out the answers.
3: Hello?
1: Carlo, Outlaw Dave, Lana from Houston's Eagle, and we've got Ann on the phone. We're playing a little game we call
2: That's What She Said.
3: Yeah, nice. I love your show, guys.
1: Thank you. Hoping to get you on our party bus to Noskala Casino, the
2: luckiest spot in Texas.
1: If you could just match up her three answers to these three simple questions. And really, there are no wrong answers.
2: Except the wrong answers, Carlo.
3: Right.
1: Question number one, right. My friend. Who said I love you first?
3: I did.
1: Oh, yeah.
2: That's what she said.
1: It was a special moment. And we, as romanticists, we love these stories about love. True love. Which brings us to our second question. What is the one subject that you love so much that you could give a TED talk on? What did she say it is?
3: Oh, my God. She called me on there all the time, so it's got to be something like science-related or nerdy stuff.
4: That's what she said!
1: So between your biochem degree and your minor in physics, you could go on and on and on and on about anything and everything under the sun that has to do with science. Lana and I both said, Yeah.
3: She here all the time.
2: I mean, honestly, Carlo, the fact that you love our show, being as smart as you are, validates us.
1: Yeah, yes, now we're validated. Yes. Now, which brings us to the third and final of the questions, the stickiest of the questions. And we said, what is Carlo's biggest turn-on that, well, he might not be ready to admit to the entire Space City on the radio? What did she say?
3: Oh.
1: Your biggest turn-on.
3: My biggest turn-on, I don't know. Well, let me think about this one. I guess I always have like a weak spot for glasses.
1: Yes, that's what she said!
2: We didn't know where you were going with that.
1: Yeah, I got a little nervous, anxious here. Oh my God, what's he about to say? Well, when you know, you know.
3: Right, right.
1: And here we are. You guys are going to go with us on the Party Bus to Nauskala Casino because you guys have hit the triple digits, the hat trick of love. And the rest of you can sign up for any one of our silly games at HoustonEagle.com. The $1,000 Minute's coming up next.

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1: I want money!
2: Let's do this!
0: Thanks to attorney Brian White. Get Brian, get paid. Lights are on, clock is hot, and it's go time.
3: Hello.
4: James Robinson, Outlaw Dave, and Lana from Houston's Eagle.
3: Outlaw Dave, man, I've been waiting for your call.
4: Yeah, you signed up for the $1,000 Minute, pal, and that's why we're calling.
3: Awesome.
4: Awesome, sawsome. You know how it works. If you get stuck, hit pass. You only have 60 seconds. It's 10 questions, 10 right answers. You get them all right. Attorney Brian White will give you the money, the moolah. Get Brian.
5: Get paid.
3: Yes, sir. That's
4: Lana, are you ready?
5: Oh, yeah.
3: Let's go.
4: J-Dog, are you ready?
3: Yes, sir.
4: About to start the clock. What does a thermometer measure?
3: Temperature.
4: What color are emeralds?
3: Green.
4: Complete this saying. Curiosity killed the
3: cat.
4: How many prime numbers are there between 50 and 60?
3: 3.
4: Which character says, "Just keep swimming" in the movie Finding Nemo?
3: Dory.
4: What is the state capital of Vermont?
3: Pass.
4: Spell the word tongue.
3: T-O-N-G-U-E.
4: What toy features colorful interlocking bricks?
3: Legos.
4: What decade was the first comic book published in?
3: The 40s.
4: What is the primary ingredient in sushi?
3: Raw fish.
4: What is the state capital of Vermont?
3: Don't know on that one.
5: James.
4: You know, I was trying to think about this. I cannot name one city in Vermont.
5: Burlington.
3: That's what I was thinking, but I couldn't get it in time.
4: It's not, though.
3: It's not Burlington? Well, it's a good thing I didn't say that then.
4: All right, Lana, I'm looking at the answer. I don't even know how to say this.
5: I always say Montpellier, but...
4: It's Mount what?
5: I say Montpellier because I lived in... French.
4: Oh, you know what? You know, you can just use that. I live in a French-speaking country.
5: I don't know how to say
4: so
5: it.
4: So far.
5: I don't know how to say it in English.
4: I'm pretty sure it's Montpellier.
3: Yeah.
5: All right. Well, that's not how it looks.
4: How is it in French? Montpellier. Montpellier.
5: Actually. All right, James. I mean, you got most of them right. How many prime numbers between 50 and 60?
4: Ah.
5: 2.
3: Oh, shoot.
5: Not 3. And then it was just the Montpellier. Oh, and the first comic book was published in the 30s, not the 40s.
4: And do you know, Lana, who the first comic book was? It was Action Comics, right? Was it Superman?
5: Was it Superman?
4: Look at us, nerds. All right, my brother. Got an Outlaw Day bonus pack. It's got an Eagle t-shirt, an Eagle frisbee, an Eagle set of sunglasses, a visor, a hand towel, and a koozie. All just for answering the call.
3: Is it monogrammed?
4: No, it's not monogrammed.
3: Oh, come on,
4: I love it. The rest of you sign up today at HoustonsEagle.com for your chance.
5: In the hot seat.

This is John from Dallas-Fort Worth area. Ever since we lost our guy, Bo Roberts from Lone Star, I've been trying to find another radio station, and I found y'all while we were down in Galveston, and I've been listening to y'all ever since. I appreciate what y'all do. Thanks for the good music, and we'll keep listening from Dallas.

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0: I know what we're doing on Saturday nights, but tonight, Rush Toyota Center, the 50-something tour.
1: Yeah.
0: We've got tickets coming up this hour. Plus, in Lana's stories, how far would you go to win a bet? How far would you go?

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0: 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Somebody's buying the last good seat this week. 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It's outlaw traffic.
3: 45, the Gulf Freeway northbound approaching 610, the South Loop. They've cleared that stall, but boy, left some big backups. 40 minutes from Almeida, Genoa. 146 southbound after Highway 96. There's a wreck in that construction area. So that's got you backed up 10 minutes from FM 518. That's traffic. More with the Outlaw Dave Show next on Houston's Eagle.
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1: Stories. She's got stories. What kind of stories does Lana have? Weird stories, scary stories, stories that make you talk. Gross out stories, cringe out stories, even stories about monkeypox. Oh, stories. She's got stories. Here's Outlaw Dave and Lana now.
2: Winning at all costs.
3: Absolutely.
2: How far would you go to win a bet? But first...
3: Well, I'm still thinking.
2: I know, right?
3: What's the bet? How much?
2: $80, and I'll tell you in a minute, but first...
3: $80?
2: Do you know that the U.S. once trained dolphins for military work for the U.S. Navy? They conducted research. Dolphins and sea lions have been trained to locate objects underwater and perform specific military-related tasks, and the program still continues today.
3: That's the Coast Guard for you.
2: A company says they can make clouds rain using a drone.
3: Oh.
2: That's frightening.
3: Manipulating the weather. I didn't think it was actually possible.
2: I didn't think it was possible. Now we know it is. They did this with rain clouds over Alaska, but the thing is that it ended up kind of making snow instead of rain, but still.
3: What could go wrong?
2: Winning at all costs, this 22-year-old guy in North Carolina was hospitalized because what? He took... a bet.
3: Okay.
2: It involved Pop Rocks, Coke, Coca-Cola, and a turkey baster. Any guesses?
3: Oh, my God.
2: Yeah.
3: Self-inflicted pain and damage?
2: Oh, yeah. Within minutes, he had severe abdominal pain. He started bleeding from his bum.
3: Oh.
2: His friends had to call 911.
3: Not urethral pain.
2: No. The other. Okay. No. Anal. Anal pain.
3: No.
2: He ended up getting an infection. He could have died.
3: Could have.
2: He did win the $80, but he said, you know what? It wasn't worth it.
3: So, okay. Mm-hmm. Here's where I'm confused.
2: Okay.
3: Was the Coke put in the turkey baster and then the Pop Rocks and then, or was it the Pop Rocks were and then the Coke in the turkey baster was...
2: Okay, so the thing is, he would have had to put the Pop Rocks in first and then put the Coke in the turkey baster, because if you put the Pop Rocks inside the Coke, inside the turkey baster, it would already start exploding.
3: You know, I was having to solve the riddle in my mind, and then I said it out loud, and then you answered me, which goes back to what my wife always says. Sometimes what you're thinking should not be spoken out loud.

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1: Roche. Slapping the bass.
0: 713-931-1075. Caller number
1: 20.
0: Even Steven.
1: Even Steven.
0: We're going to send you to the show. Raising the roof.
1: Roof.
0: Rush.
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0: your rock radio headquarters. We are broadcasting from the Rock Tower. We are in Space City, and the only question left is, who's getting our last pair of Rush tickets?
2: Me.
3: Yeah, you
0: yes.
3: are.
0: Good. Who's this?
2: My name is Dean.
3: Dean?
2: Yes.
0: And I will refrain from doing a Jerry Lewis impersonation at this point.
2: Please.
3: Oh, see, I went to James Dean, and I was like, oh, he was so...
2: Yeah, I do James Dean. I do ride a Harley, so...
3: Nice. Yeah. With a white t-shirt, with your cigarettes rolled up in your sleeve.
0: Oh, hey, happy days. Fonzarelli, what's happening over here?
3: No, James Dean.
0: All right, we're going to go see Rush tonight. Make sure you look for the morning show Team Outlaw crew down front or in on the concourse. Get your picture taken with them. We'll get you some autographed koozies.
3: Not monogrammed.
2: That is awesome.

0: 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It's outlaw traffic.
1: A crash if you're traveling on Highway 99. It's going to be westbound past Rayford Road. It's currently causing delays beyond Imperial Promenade Drive. And we had a wreck on 146 southbound after Highway 96. That's gone. Traffic quickly unwinding in the area. That's traffic. More with the Outlaw Dave Show next on Houston's Eagle.
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0: Heaven, heaven, heaven, heaven.
1: Rush.
0: Haggis. Outlaw David Lotta coming up in rock news. Alice Cooper was once addicted to... Don't say it.
2: But first...
0: I'm addicted to food.
2: Are you?
0: Oh, yeah. I love to eat.
2: You do like to
0: but
2: eat.
0: But not sweets.
2: I disagree. I see you eat donuts.
0: When someone walks in and offers you fresh, warm donuts, you don't say no.
2: No, but remember the few times I didn't want one, but you made me get one for you, so you had two?
0: In the grand scheme of things, dessert-wise, as a Canadian.
2: Yeah.
0: And I don't know if you guys have that bread pudding, which is nasty.
2: Yeah, that's British.
0: The one instance where raisins are gross.
2: Yeah, the one instance.
0: In France, they've got the creme brulee.
2: Yes.
0: What is the Canadian dessert du jour?
2: Well, Quebecers do something called a sugar pie.
0: Okay.
2: So it's a pie, and the filling is basically just all sugar. So you know the inside of like a pecan pie, that gooey stuff? Mm-hmm. It's all that.
0: Is that shoe fly pie?
2: Is it?
0: With molasses and brown sugar?
2: Brown sugar.
0: Oh.
2: Yeah.
0: Oh.
2: Oh, I know. It's too sweet for me.
0: Well, you got a shoe fly.
2: Shoe fly?
0: Yeah.
2: Because the fly is hovering over the pie.
0: It's so sweet.
2: Yeah.
0: Oh, yeah.
2: Yeah, it's a shoe fly pie.

Loud, live, and lethal. Oh, yeah. KHPT Conroe, KGLK Lake Jackson, Eagle Fest, featuring ZZ Top. 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You'll need this keyword.

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0: can make up for what they did to my son.
1: Democratic judges have released thousands of violent criminals back on the streets with little or no bond. And over 200 victims have died at their hands. One of them was baby Chris. Many of these criminals are now fugitives on the run in our neighborhoods because of judges who released them. So please, hear Christian's call.
0: I'm Christian Lazama. My son was baby Chris. Please vote out Democrat judges.
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1: Alice Cooper talks about crack.
0: What?
1: And his addiction.
0: What?
1: But first.
0: Huh.
1: Black Sabbath guitarist Tony Iommi will be honored by Princess Anne at Windsor Castle.
0: Of course so.
1: For his services to music and charity work supporting cancer patients and animal welfare, known as the godfather of heavy metal.
0: Yeah.
1: He called the honor unbelievable, paid tribute to Ozzy, of course, and he said he still can't believe that Ozzy Osbourne is gone. Alice Cooper has been sober for 43 years now.
0: What?
1: He was addicted to crack. Almost destroyed his marriage, eventually sought help, got sober. He said, I didn't do a lot of cocaine until somebody said to me, if you smoke it, it's not addictive. And he said, he said that was the very beginning of crack, and it's the most addictive drug there is by far, and it almost killed me. But here we are. He talks about it in his memoir, Devil on My Shoulder, which comes out on Tuesday.
0: Ooh.
1: And that's the news that rocks.
0: Crack rock.

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1: save you money.
0: Radio is a funny beast. There are times when suddenly you're owned by a huge corporation and a new manager or a new supervisor or a new district manager is suddenly in charge. Somebody you've never worked with, somebody that doesn't know your work ethic, and somebody that certainly doesn't know where you live. But more often than not, it has been my experience in the many decades I've been doing this, is that I have the honor to have worked at radio stations where we are a family, where we are a team, where we hold each other up, where we try to push each other to succeed, where we work together and play together and spend our holidays together and just really share our life's tribulations together. Unfortunately, because of the nature of, I guess, all businesses, especially post whatever we live in now, and I don't even know. Is it post pandemic? Is it post Y2K? I don't know. I just realized this morning that millennials are called millennials because they were born at the beginning of a new millennium.
1: Right.
0: And I should have known that the whole time. Anyway, whenever somebody gets let go, unless it's for transgressions or egregious behavior, whipping it out at the holiday party. Unfortunately, in our business, as perennial as the seasons, as the leaves change, as the air softens, so does the anticipation of next year's budgets and plans. It's always a sad moment. And all the people that I have known and worked with, of course, are all talented and wonderful people. And we miss them when they're gone, and we keep them in our hearts and our memories. But I always play this song as they're leaving the building. Good luck. We'll see you again.

0: 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And that's what she said.
1: All right, Houston, Outlaw Dave with Lana. 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
4: But it gets worse. 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
5: Defending trans Texans is something we have to do every day.
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0: It's a decade of awesome rock with no portion control. Let's scarf. Appetite for the 80s is on Houston's Eagle.

0: Houston's Eagle Outlaw Dave Law. I got a bit of a playoff hangover. Because the Astros got swept by the White Sox. I know there's a lot of people that bought furniture that were also
1: a little blue today. Yeah.
0: And I don't think it has anything to do with the fact that Pope Leo blessed the White Sox.
1: Although,
0: did you see where Mattress Mack did a bet if the Astros had won that the Pope was going to sign an Astros jersey, and if the Astros didn't win, that Mattress Mack said he would send like 200 students and teachers from St. Gabriel's Catholic School, which is right in the shadow of their stadium, Old Comiskey Park, to the upcoming playoff game, and he's going to make good on his promise. Man, Mattress Mack.
1: I did see that.
0: He's
1: just cool.
0: He is amazingly cool.
1: Well, like he said, if you're not doing anything remarkable, why would anyone remark on it?

Loud, live, and lethal. Oh, yeah. KHPT Conroe, KGLK Lake Jackson. 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The heartbeat of America is rocking the woodlands Saturday night. Houston's classic rock.

Houston's Classic Rock. We are the Eagle. Good morning, my lovelies. It is Jennifer Tyler, just 2 days away from Eagle Fest. Got a keyword for tickets coming up for you at 11 on the Eagle.

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14: 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James Tallarico voted to allow biological men access to women's bathrooms in schools and for biological boys to play in girls' sports, saying some things are more important than fair competition in sports.
15: Defending trans Texans is something we have to do every day.
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So be sure you get in early for your chance to get a key for Harley High Roller. 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
2: 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I'm from Kima, Texas. Houston's Eagle is my spot to rock.

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Secret Sound, Outlaw Dave Morning Show. Have you heard it? Can you figure out what it is? If you do, you get the jackpot. If not, they'll add to the jackpot. 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

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Keyword for Eagle Fest tickets coming up at 11. 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ZZ Top, Cheap Trick, and a whole lot of fun, including a chance for you to get the first key for Harley High Roller. Oh, yeah.

0: Loud, live, and lethal. 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
8: 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Now her traffickers are in prison because Ken Paxton put them there. 40 years for the trafficker, 20 years for the woman who posted the ads online. The human trafficking and organized crime unit that locked them up, Ken Paxton built it. The website that sold kids like used cars, Ken Paxton shut it down. Politicians talk the talk about protecting our kids. Ken Paxton walks their traffickers directly to prison, protecting Texas kids and locking up the people who prey on them online and off. Prosecutor, dad, attorney general, Ken Paxton for U.S. Senate. Texas PAC is responsible for the content of this advertising. 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Not authorized by any candidate or candidates committee. 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

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All right. 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
3: I'm Christian Lezama. 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When Chris fought back, they shot him five times. 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
4: 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So please, hear Christian's call.
3: I'm Christian Lezama. My son was baby Chris. Please vote out Democrat judges.
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the Eagle Houston's Classic Rock. It's almost the lunch hour. I have no idea what I'm eating today. Might just be a protein shake. No, that's not good. But it's almost time for the 90s noon.

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Little power ballad from Winger on the 90s Nooner, a song written by keyboardist and guitarist Paul Taylor. It's the 90s Nooner. My name is Jennifer Tyler. Here's Collective Soul.

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All right, Rush is tonight. Toyota Center, going to be a big show. And I've got one more pair of tickets to give away in my show today. 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
1: Oh, absolutely.
0: They're yours, my friend. Congratulations.
1: Oh, thank you. That's awesome.
0: Craig's going to Rush, and if you're going to Rush, be sure you turn on the Eagle in the car on your way home. We got the Hangover Show. Lots of great Rush tunes for your ride home after what I imagine will be one spectacular show tonight.

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0: Loud, live, and lethal. 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
1: 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Text the word trick, T-R-I-C-K, right now to 60796. You'll be in the running for a pair of tickets to a very wonderful show happening this Saturday. I'm talking about Eagle Fest. Cynthia Woods, Mitchell Pavilion, ZZ Top, Cheap Trick. We're excited. You're excited. Let's all hang out, listen to some great music, but not. Text that keyword trick to 60796.

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The Eagle Houston's classic rock. All right, it is technically fall, being the first day of October, but it's been fall for like a week or something, I think. Is it officially chilly season yet? I'm not talking about chilly cold. I'm talking about chilly, that meaty concoction that technically in Texas should not have beans in it. Because I'm ready to make something.

The Eagle, we're Houston's classic rock, and if you still haven't won your Eagle Fest tickets, well, you still got a few chances to do that, but I suggest you might think about purchasing them at LiveNation.com.

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all Houston's classic rock. Hi there, good afternoon. It is Jennifer Tyler. Another shot at some Eagle Fest tickets coming up in a little bit less than an hour. Scott will have the next keyword for you at 3 o'clock. Be sure you don't miss it.

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The Eagle, Houston's classic rock. Jennifer Tyler out of here. Scott's coming in. Next keyword for Eagle Fest tickets coming at 3. Have a fabulous afternoon. I will see you tomorrow.

0: Loud, live, and lethal. 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
2: Southbound on the East Loop, the off-ramp to the East Freeway is partially blocked by an accident. There's a 40-minute delay from Kirkpatrick. And then inbound 290 at the Grand Parkway, an accident blocks two right lanes, and that has you moving slow from Katy Hockley Road. That's traffic on 106.9 and 107.5, The Eagle.
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2: 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Houston Eagle is my spot to rock. Yeah, baby!

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Doors at 6:30. Band on stage at 7:30. Then we have the concert after the concert right about 10:30. 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
1: 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Three guys, two beards, and a guitar covered in fur. That's the whole operation, and it's never needed anything else. 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Cheap Trick opens the night, and Rick Nielsen has never once walked on stage with a reasonable number of guitars. 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Somebody's buying the last good seat this week. Coin flip on who? 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Eagle Eye Traffic.
4: Southbound on the East Loop, the off-ramp to the East Freeway is partially blocked due to a wreck involving a hazmat spill. There is a 50-minute delay from Kirkpatrick. And then on the eastbound side of the North San Houston Parkway at the Hardy Toll Road, all lanes have reopened. An accident did clear. There's still a 5-minute delay left over as things break up from Antoine. That's traffic on 106.9 and 107.5, The Eagle.
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tonight for one show and one show only. 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Then we've got the concert after the concert. 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Concert after the concert with Rush tonight. Houston's Classic Rock. 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
3: Southbound on the East Loop, the off-ramp to the East Freeway is partially blocked due to a wreck involving a hazmat spill. There's a 30-minute delay from Kirkpatrick. And then on the eastbound side of the North Sam Houston Parkway, an accident near the Hardy Toll Road did clear, but there's still congestion in the area. About a 5-minute delay from Ella Boulevard. That's traffic on 106.9 and 107.5, The Eagle.
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6: Defending trans Texans is something we have to do every day.
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That's all we get. It's tonight, of course, Toyota Center. Doors at 6:30, concert right about 7:30. They play about 3 hours. So what we'll do is we'll do a concert after the concert, about 10:30, give or take. Full hour and a half of the best of Rush tonight. The concert after the concert, Houston's classic rock, The Eagle.

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3: Southbound on the East Loop, the off-ramp to the East Freeway is partially blocked due to a wreck involving a hazmat spill. There's a 30-minute delay from Kirkpatrick. And then on the eastbound side of the North Sam Houston Parkway, an accident near the Hardy Toll Road did clear, but there's still congestion in the area. About a 5-minute delay from Ella Boulevard. That's traffic on 106.9 and 107.5 The Eagle.
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15: 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Now her traffickers are in prison because Ken Paxton put them there. 40 years for the trafficker, 20 years for the woman who posted the ads online. 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The website that sold kids like used cars, Ken Paxton shut it down. Politicians talk the talk about protecting our kids. Ken Paxton walks their traffickers directly to prison, protecting Texas kids and locking up the people

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3: Inbound on the North Freeway at Cross Timbers, an accident blocking two left lanes has you backed up to the North Sam Houston Parkway. There's a 45-minute delay. Southbound on the East Loop, the off-ramp to I-10 is blocked. This involves a hazmat spill. Traffic's backed up to Lockwood, and there's a 10-minute delay. That's traffic on 106.9 and 107.5, The Eagle.
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6: 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Now her traffickers are in prison because Ken Paxton put them there. 40 years for the trafficker, 20 years for the woman who posted the ads online. 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Prosecutor, Dad, Attorney General, Ken Paxton for U.S. Senate. 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

Yeah, they've been known to mix things up, but we've got a pretty good working set list for tonight's Rush concert at the Toyota Center. 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That's Rush. It's the Eagle.

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Oh, yeah. 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The heartbeat of America is rocking the woodlands Saturday night. Houston's classic.

It's, what, been over 20? 20 some odd days? Well, the better part of 3 weeks. $1,000 minute. We've not had a winner. But you, tomorrow morning, come Friday morning, leading into the weekend with a grand in your pocket. 10 questions, 60 seconds. $1,000 minute with Outlaw Dave. 7:49 tomorrow morning on the Eagle.

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0: The South Loop, there's a disabled truck at Broad Street. The left lane's blocked and there's a 15-minute delay from Kirby. And then on the southbound side of the East Loop, still dealing with an accident and hazmat spill that has the off-ramp to I-10 blocked. Traffic is moving slow from Lockwood. That's traffic on 106.9 and 107.5, The Eagle.
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3: Eastbound on the South Loop, there's a disabled truck near Broad Street blocking the left lane. That's causing a 10-minute delay from Kirby. And then northbound on the West Loop at Bracewood, an accident's been moved over to the left shoulder, and traffic is moving slow from Stella Link. That's traffic on 106.9 and 107.5, The Eagle.
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5: Boy, this is the time of year right here in the Houston area. It can be rather unpredictable. That is the weather. One second, skies are clear as can be. Then the next, we got that tropical storm blowing in. You may have remembered or remembered not to grab that umbrella, but is your small business ready to weather the storm as well? 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
18: I'm Christian Lazama. 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It was an armed robbery. 3 criminals out on bond, parole, and probation. When Chris fought back, they shot him 5 times. Even after the murder, a Democrat judge let them out again. 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And no one can make up for what they did to my son.
19: Democratic judges have released thousands of violent criminals back on the streets with little or no bond, and over 200 victims have died at their hands. 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So please, hear Christian's call.
18: I'm Christian Lazama. My son was baby Chris. Please. Vote out Democrat judges.
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